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1: 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You can always follow me on socials at KaylaThomas40. Michelle Rome is up next, but I'm leaving you with Rosé. This one's New Trick.

Z100, New York's number one hit music station with Shelley Rome. 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Somber is going to be taking the stage.

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on Z100, New York's number one hip music station. My name is Shelley Rome. I was excited for fall, but fall is not here yet, so I'm dressing for fall and sweating. This weather will forever be confusing. New York City, like, please, make a choice.

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My name is Shelly Ron. Welcome to the new hit list. We are your night playlist that's number one for music discovery. All the best new songs are about to play for the next hour. Let's get into Rosé. She's such a rock star. This is called New Trick.

Alex Warren, one of our Z100 Jingle Ball superstars. You're going to see him December 11th at the Garden when you win your tickets tomorrow morning at 8:10 with Elvis Duran on the Z100 Morning Show. Welcome to the new hit list. Here's our girl, Audrey Hobart. You know the song. It was an off-campus, like all the good songs of the year were. Here's Sue Me, played on commercial-free Z100.

Audrey Hobart. This is the new hit list. Your night playlist is number one for music discovery on Z100 with Shelly Rome. Taylor Swift dropped The Life of a Showgirl, the encore. This one's on there. 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

0: More vivid in ways what I feel I deserve. Yeah, cause I feel way too fabulous.
1: Her name is Meek. That song is called Fabulous on Z100. She's an up and coming artist from the UK. That's her first really big song, and it's quite fabulous. This is the new hit list. Nickelback is back. Yes, you heard me correctly. This is called Make Me Love You, playing on Z100.

Cat's Eye Animal. They were amazing performing that song on SNL. This is the new hit list on Z100. Beaches are going to be making a very special guest appearance at Z100 String of Ball December 11th at the Garden. 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Here's Edge of the Earth on the new hit list.

That song is so good. Olivia Rodrigo, The Cure, she just kicked off her Unravel tour, and she was wearing this dress that just, like, disappeared on stage. It was so cool. Kind of just, like, melted into the background. You got to check out that video. This Man's Somber is going to be at Z100 Jingle Ball. Elvis Duran has your free tickets tomorrow morning at 8:10. 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

Emperor City. That song is called Self-Aware, and it is all over the timeline. I love that they were producing for other artists for a while, and now they got a big song of their own. Let's get into Ariana Grande, who won two VMAs on Sunday night. She was not there because she is taking a break from public life, which we respect. Here's Petal off of her album Petal on Z100.

We are wrapping up the new hit list on Z100. We do this Monday through Friday, 11 to midnight, one full hour of all the best new songs. My name is Shelly Rome. Here's Steve Lacy. The song is called Oh Yeah. He is blowing up, and he is so deserving of all of it.

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out with Shelly Brown. 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So do not sleep, okay, if you want to get your tickets. 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

This is Z100 with Ariana Grande, who was on a low key date night with Ricky Alvarez. They went to Universal Studios for Halloween Horror Nights. She loves Halloween, so even though she's taking a break from the public eye, there's no way she was going to miss any Halloween thing.

Another one of our Z100 Jingle Ball performers, Teddy Swims. Oh my God, I cannot wait to see him get on that stage. He's amazing live. 8:10. Elvis Duran has your next free pair of tickets on Z100. They're going to sell out so fast on Friday. You know that. She loves-

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Benson Boone has abs, and he showed them off at our iHeartRadio Music Festival in Vegas. 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
1: Harry Styles has another show tonight at the Garden. His in-laws were at his last ones. His last one, so, you know, like, no pressure or anything. I love when he does this song. Here's Dance No More on Z100.

We have a great Z100 Jingle Ball this year. Tickets go on sale Friday at noon. This queen is going to be there making her debut. She just won Best New Artist at the VMAs. She is so amazing live. Here's Sienna Spyro with Die on This Hill.

This is Z100 with Shelley Rome and the nightmare that won't end. So there's a new Nancy Guthrie ransom note. So we don't really know what the note says. We do know that it was sent to one of Nancy Guthrie's female friends. So investigators don't know that it's super credible. According to TMZ, there were some weird things about it. Plus, they're also like, I don't know. It's kind of suspicious that 8 months later, Nancy's friend is going to get like a legit ransom note. I just can't understand how this case is not solved yet.

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He had the year of his career, so obviously he has to celebrate it with us at Z100's Jingle Ball. 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

Eddie Swims. He is going to be at the Barclays Center on Friday. He's also going to be at Z100's Jingle Ball December 11th at the Garden, 8:10. 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
1: 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Steve Lacy is having his moment. This song is blowing up. He's so talented. It's also like very enchanting. I like it. It's called Oh Yeah, playing on Z100. Come on.

it's Kiana, your place to see somber. I mean, Charlie Puth is coming, Hillary Duff, Teddy Swims, so many more on sale Friday. Okay? But remember, you can always win your tickets here on Z100. You never know the next time we're going to have

Z100 Jingle Ball superstar Sienna Spyro with her new song Great Expectation on Z100. My name's Kiana. She is definitely by far one of my favorite artists pulling up to Z100 Jingle Ball. 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

about that day after days of rain and the sun is out, the weather's nice. That's kind of what it felt like for me today. It's Kiana on Z100. I wore my new outfit. I was feeling good. Like, I feel like there was a glow about myself today. I'm not gonna lie.

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Like, I don't think it actually goes on sale to the public until like a few days from now. But I'm like, dang, let me in. 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Like, hashtag not sponsored or whatever. I just really like Chili's.

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Coming to Z100 Jingle Ball. My name is Kiana. I'm hyped because we got a little preview of what he is going to be sounding like December 11th at Madison Square Garden at the MTV VMAs. Did you see him during the George Michael tribute? Absolutely incredible. And hearing Teddy Swims sing Careless Whisper, yes, please.

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But don't forget, you can get in on this. Make sure you have tickets to the show. 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
1: 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I think she really did her big one with this. 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

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But don't forget, on sale happens officially this Friday. 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
2: 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She does. Baby Wow.

is Kiana. So you can be with us to watch this amazing show. Somber is going to be there with Alex Warren, Charlie Puth, Hilary Duff, Teddy Swims, so many more. 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

Larson was definitely there in spirit at the MTV VMAs. She wasn't able to make it in person, but her girl Pink Panthers made sure she was there to help her accept their song Stateside with a little cutout picture of Zara Larson. It was actually really cute. Zara shouted her out on IG. It's Kiana on Z100.

besties. You want to put your tinfoil hats on with me for a second? It's Kiana on Z100. I feel like my favorite thing about the Swiftie fandom is the Easter eggs that she creates. I don't know. I feel like she's setting something up that is bigger than, like, I know she just did the 4 bonus tracks, but I feel like this thing is riddled with Easter eggs that we don't even know yet. I'm ready.

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y'all. Teddy Swims coming to our Z100 Jingle Ball is insane. And the way that it's going to be, Teddy Swims, Somber, Alex Warren, Charlie Puth, like, I feel like there is going to be a bro out. You know what I mean? Like, Teddy Swims, quite literally a teddy bear. He's friends with everybody. It is going to be such great vibes at Z100 Jingle Ball. We want you to be there, too. Make sure you're listening today for your way to win tickets. And don't forget, general on sale happens this Friday.

that brought you home from the hospital, Zara Larsson. Oh my goodness, what a day. It's Kiana on Z100. I do remember actually last year when Zara performed that one at our Z100 Jingle Ball, and it was crazy. Like, it was still relatively new at the time. Not many people knew the words, and it's just so cool to see how that song has grown over.

with Dance No More on Z100. My name's Kiana. You know what I realized? We are getting some kind of Harryween costume from him, obviously. And I'm here wondering what it's going to be. You know how people make betting pools for football? I want to do the same, but with a Harry Styles costume. I was talking to somebody who said maybe Tim Curry. That would be everything. And

it's Kiana. We want you to see Somber, Hillary Duff, Alex Warren. There's so many on this lineup that are just worthy of you seeing. We want to make sure you get in. Elvis Duran and the Z100 Morning Show have your next wave of tickets, 8 a.m. And don't forget, on sale happens Friday, open to the public.

I love when artists get a little campy, like Sienna Spyro on the MTV VMA's blue carpet. She had her little disposable camera, obviously, like, just to document the night, but took pictures of the people taking pictures of her. She got that developed, and the POV was just so funny to see. More importantly, where is Sienna Spyro going where she got her film developed that quickly? Does she know how to develop film? I feel like whenever I try to develop a disposable camera, it takes like 3 weeks for the whole process, which I'll always do, but I'm just curious what she did.

It was kind of a jump scare a little bit when I looked at the calendar and I realized that October is tomorrow. It's Kiana on Z100. Don't get me wrong. I'm ready for October, but time is flying. Before we know it, December 11th will be here. Madison Square Garden, Z100's Jingle Ball. Tickets are on sale this Friday. Of course, be listening with Elvis Duran and the Z100 Morning Show to win your tickets. Teddy Swims is coming. He's on

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Z100. My name's Kiana. Ariana celebrating 2 months of her album Petal, which is so crazy. She actually posted a picture of the handwritten lyrics to this song, which, like, to me is like the Mona Lisa being painted. That needs to be framed in a museum.

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season can officially commence because October is tomorrow. It's Kiana on Z100 stepping aside for Elvis Duran and the Z100 Morning Show. I just know Danielle Monero's had her decorations up since August. Talk with them about it. 1-800-242-0100. 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

0: 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Don't answer the phone, Elvis Duran. The Elvis Duran phone tap.
1: All right, Danielle, what's your phone tap all about?
2: All right, so Trisha's brothers are at a pizza place, and she said, let's just mess with them. So I said, all right, I'm going to call them. As a customer who can't talk because I burned my tongue on their pizza.
1: Okay. Let's see what happens. This could be funny.
3: Zero pizza.
4: Hello?
3: Hey, what can I get you?
4: Listen, I was in there on Tuesday, and I had a Sicilian slice, and I burned my tongue, and I burned it so bad I can't talk.
3: Oh, that's, sorry about that. That's terrible. When did you, did you wait for it to cool down a little bit?
4: I had a Sicilian slice, but it was so hot, it still burned my tongue.
3: Wow, yeah, I never heard of anybody burning their tongue. That was Tuesday. I mean, it's been a couple of days.
4: I thought it would get better, and it hasn't gotten better. It's still bad, and it still hurts.
3: Wow, well, sorry to hear that.
4: Listen, I'm going to call back.
3: Okay.
4: And goodbye.
3: Yes, sir, Pizza, what can I do for you?
4: Hello?
3: Oh.
4: I burned my tongue on a Sicilian.
3: Okay, so what would you like me to do for you? I'm busy right now. What's going on? Can I help you?
4: It was your pizza that I burned my tongue on, and now I can't talk.
3: It's my fault, or is that, that your fault?
4: That's your fault.
3: Pizza's hot when you... Oh, pizza's hot when you get it. Pizza's always hot when you get it. What do you want? You want a cold pizza?
4: When my tongue gets better, I should have free pizza for life.
3: Hey, you burn your tongue in there. You want to call me for pizza? Hey. You gotta take no time to deal with this. Is this a joke or something? What's the matter with you?
4: No, I'm...
3: This lady's crazy.
4: You can't...
3: Listen, lady, you're wasting my time right now. I got business here. I got cooking pizzas that people want to eat.
4: I burn my tongue on your pizza.
3: You burn your tongue on pizza. Put some ice on it. Have a good day.
5: Zero pizza, what can I get you?
4: Some guy just cursed me out.
5: Look, we're very busy here. My brother spoke to you. I'm sorry that we're not going to be able to get you free pizza. Just relax. Ma'am, listen, we got to go. It's a very busy day over here.
4: I told him I want the free pizza for life.
5: Ma'am, I'm sorry. That's not going to happen. I'm really sorry about that, okay?
6: Just relax. Just calm down, all right? Just
3: free pizza.
6: You're not helping me right now.
3: No,
6: go over there in the back.
5: Ma'am, okay, I can't give free pizza out to everybody who calls me on the phone and says they burnt their tongue. I don't know what to tell you.
3: Yeah, I
5: understand. Five-year-old man don't burn their tongue on pizza.
6: Go in the back and just get the water out of there and put some friggin' dough together.
3: I'm going to go and get the dough. I'll get the dough.
6: Seriously, right now, if you can't calm down and act like a normal human, I'm going to call Mommy and have her calm you down right now.
3: Tell Mommy everything about me now? That's what you're gonna do? You come out and tell Mommy you gave her a free pizza. How's she gonna like that? Mommy ain't gonna like you fucking free pizza. Okay?
6: Nobody's getting free pizza, you moron. Relax.
3: Free pizza.
7: Hello?
6: Just calm the down for 1 second, please. I swear to God, I'm gonna tell Mommy.
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1: What a remix.
0: Froggy, is your dog freaking out?
2: Yes, he wants to, and he's being a good boy and restraining himself.
1: Aww, very nice. Boy Rex.
2: He's being a good boy.
1: We haven't done Flush the Format in a long time. That reminded me of that.
0: Yeah, me too. We kind of just did it a little bit.
1: Yeah, but we need to do one, I think.
0: Let's go around the room, and I'll consider that. We people do request it all the time, by the way. And I'll have my words to wake up to. Today, I'm thanking Gandhi for the words to wake up to. Because she stole it from someone else. Mm-hmm. We don't know who. Do we know who?
3: I think it was Benjamin Franklin.
0: Benjamin Franklin?
3: Yes.
0: Okay. We'll start with producer Sam. You start. Around the room. What's on your mind today?
4: Okay, I say this with love, because I know it's going to bother some people. But not everyone has their business of having their dog off of leash. Why I say that, I live in a city. Walk around a park with my dog. You're supposed to have your dog on a leash. That's just what the rule is. A lot of people don't have their dog. I don't love that across the board. I don't care how militant your dog is with training. But when you have your dog off leash and they run up and you call them and they don't come back when it's clear you have no recall, that to me, you jail. Jail. Don't let your dog off a leash if they don't have a perfect recall. Don't let them off at all. But anyway, that pisses me off so much. Yesterday, a dog came running up to Savannah, and she said, oh, don't worry, she's friendly. And I said, my dog gets scared sometimes, and she could not get her dog to come back. Why is your dog off of leash, ma'am, in a public park? Mm. Don't do that. That pisses me off.
0: There are parks set aside for off-leash dogs.
4: Yeah, and we were like yards away from it. Go over there.
0: That scares me.
4: Me too.
0: Yeah, there was a pity coming after Max when he was a little kid. And I just got scared to death. Because, look, pitties are beautiful, great dogs.
4: And strong.
0: A lot of dogs, not only pitties, but there are a lot. Labradors can go crazy sometimes. And a lot of dogs can.
4: Absolutely.
0: My schnauzers never went crazy. But I've met some mean schnauzers. Anyway, yeah, leash. When you're supposed to be on a leash, have been on a leash.
4: Please.
0: When you're allowed to be off a leash, off a leash. As a matter of fact, Gandhi, we took your leash off today.
1: I know.
0: You're doing fine.
1: Yeah, so far.
0: What's on your mind today?
1: So last week we talked about how, well, on Wednesdays my podcast drops, and we got a lot of feedback saying they don't like when we do interviews. They just want Diamond and I to talk to each other. So this week we did an interview, and it went really well. Her name's Shreya Ghoshal. She is what they call the voice of India. Who they call? I just say the voice of India. And she was amazing and so fun. So please go listen to the episode today, because it's Wednesday and Bollywood is in the house.
0: I remember seeing Bollywood movies when I was in the 1980s. Mm-hmm. They've been around a long time, and they do the fun dances. The guys always have great hair and white Nikes.
1: For sure.
0: Always. And jeans. They always did. And but she, the person you interviewed, does voiceovers for people who are singing in the Bollywood movies, right?
1: Yeah, so they call it playback, and they don't really do it the same way in the U.S., but in a lot of Bollywood movies, they'll have somebody record the music and the song, and then they have the actors lip sync along to it. And she is the voice that you will hear in so many. I mean, she is massive. She's got like 33 million followers. She was really sweet and really fun, and we had a good time. So Sauce on the Side is the podcast, wherever you get your podcasts. Go enjoy. And Diamond and I do talk a lot in this one as well.
0: So you have a little bit of everything.
1: A little bit of both.
0: Which prompted me to call or text Daniel. Daniel, when's your next podcast coming out?
5: We are actually recording a villains episode today for Halloween, so that will be in a week or so.
0: You brought a costume for it.
5: I wear ears. I wear ears for every podcast.
0: But this is a villains one.
5: Yeah, my Maleficent. Maleficent ears, of course.
0: You're crazy. But when's that coming out?
5: I'm crazy in a couple of weeks.
0: Okay, all right. Let me know when it's going to drop. All right, what's on your mind today?
5: So tomorrow is October 1st, since we are talking about costumes. And I just would like to say, this is where it stops. This is where everyone stops saying, it's too early for Halloween. Why are you doing fall?
1: Yes.
5: Why are you having candy corn? Guys, tomorrow's October 1st.
0: Okay.
5: Shove it up your ass. Oh, God, okay.
1: No, right. Tomorrow's appropriate.
0: That's why I love October so much.
2: Don't do that with the candy corn, though.
0: Yeah, keep the candy corn out of there.
5: But I'm just saying, I don't want to hear it after tomorrow. Thank you. I have said my piece.
0: Okay, you did. Candy corn. When did I eat candy corn? Hey, Nate, what's up with you today?
6: Okay, so I was online. I was looking at some Roman and Greek statues. You guys have seen this. If you've been lucky enough to go to Athens, I know, Scary, you were just there. And you saw a lot of naked guys. And these guys have incredible bodies. Yeah. And I started to think about, like, look at this guy, for instance. Look at that. I mean, look at those abs.
7: Dude.
6: Seriously.
0: He's got a tiny wiener, though.
6: They all have tiny wieners, by the way. Nobody's got, like, nobody's hung. But I started thinking about it, and they didn't have Equinox back then. Aristotle wasn't pounding, you know, protein shakes and creatine. How did they do that?
0: They got off their ass and worked. They had to move boulders.
1: They also didn't have fast food.
0: And, you know, they were training for the Olympics.
1: Yeah.
6: I'm just saying. It's impressive.
0: They were.
6: They didn't have the modern things we know about where Schwarzenegger, you know, he figured out all these lifts to work certain muscles. These guys are moving boulders and rocks, like you said, and they look like Greek gods.
0: They invented. Literally. They were Greek gods, and they invented the look.
6: Yeah. So yeah. Think about that next time.
0: Next time you see that.
6: Get off your ass and go to a gym. We've got no excuses. These guys are moving boulders.
0: Yeah, but cover up. Get a fig leaf. Cover up that little wiener.
5: Cover up your wiener.
0: Your little loopy. Wieners are scary. What's up with you?
7: So it's crazy. If you have like a combo situation with your internet company and your phone and everything, and you rent your router where you pay each month, you're getting ripped off. I just realized that. You know, you pay $20, $30 a month to have that router in there, and the technology is going to be expiring in like a couple of years. That the router becomes obsolete. It's better to buy your router. Buy the router because it will pay itself off in like less than a year. So for a couple hundred dollars, you can have an awesome router and forget about paying $30 a month, because I realized I went like 6-7 years with the same damn router, and look at all that money I wasted when I could have owned it. And you can
0: use that money to pay for that storage unit you rented.
7: That was another problem. I wasted money like crazy. But if you're renting your router, stop it at once. Buy a router.
0: Okay.
7: And don't give them any more money than they
0: need. We got you. You're so passionate about this. It is a true thing. You're just wasting money.
5: He said fight back.
0: Right. You can take that money you're saving and go buy the Madonna album.
5: Yeah.
0: You'd love it. I loved it. I sat with that all night and all this morning. Hey, who's Froggy? Froggy, what's going on?
8: I heard a great saying yesterday, and it really stuck with me. It said, instead of trying to get even with those who have wronged you, get even with those who have helped you. And I'm like, wow. That's really a good thing to do. When somebody does you wrong, instead of trying to get back at them, just move on and let it go. And when somebody reaches out and helps you, return the favor at some point.
5: I like that.
0: Excellent.
8: Yep. I like Don't get advice. Even with those who have wronged you. Get even with those who have helped
0: Catch
8: you.
0: Catch them doing something right. I like That's that. Another
5: That's
0: one.
5: Good. Yep.
0: All right. It's time for my words to wake up by. I had another one. Words to wake up to. And I said, that's lame. May I read it to you anyway?
5: Yeah.
0: Franklin P. Jones once told us, love doesn't make the world go round. Love is what makes the ride worthwhile. Aww. Okay. I'm like, what else you got? So I turned to Gandhi. Gandhi, I thought Franklin said this.
5: Yes.
0: Happy bitches ain't hating, and hating bitches ain't happy. Benjamin Franklin.
5: That's right.
6: B. Franklin.
0: Yeah, B. Franklin.
5: B. Frank.
0: Look, can we go ahead and dissect this?
5: Yes.
0: Happy bitches ain't hating. Hating bitches ain't happy.
5: Yeah. Think about it.
7: That's so true.
5: I tell this to the kids. This is the thing I always tell you that I tell the kids. When somebody says something mean to you, it's because something is not right with them. They're not happy for some reason. Because normal people will not say mean things about someone or nasty things to your face or things like that. So try to feel bad for them.
1: Yeah.
0: Or just don't feel anything for them.
1: Well, just ignore
0: them. Just ignore them. Yeah.
1: If you're happy, you're not hating.
5: Nope.
0: There you go.
1: And if you're hating, you're not happy.
0: You ain't happy. Pretty easy.
5: Exactly.
0: And I think about that when we receive the wide range of different text messages we receive from listeners who have an opinion about everything. And you see these same people online posting.
5: Yes.
0: Mm-hmm. And they're saying the meanest things.
5: Mm-hmm.
0: I'm like, bitch, you ain't happy.
1: Right.
6: Mm-hmm. Yep.
0: There you go.
1: And there is a big difference between voicing your discontent about something and being hateful and hating on things. Yes. Like, we're not saying don't ever say how you're feeling. That's not the point.
5: No.
1: But you don't have to be a big old bitch about it when
5: exactly.
1: you do.
0: Thank you.
8: Right.
0: Be happy, bitch.
5: Be kind. kill them with kindness, as my mom says.
0: We have a Daniel report coming up next. Also, God, we're running really late, aren't we?
6: Yeah.
0: A friend of mine, so as I continue another thought. I'm sorry. Nate hates me. A friend of mine found out yesterday, or 2 days ago, that he lost his job.
5: Oh.
0: Very dear friend of mine. And he did not see that coming. And, of course, you know, I don't know what it's like to... I haven't lost my job in years. Last time I lost my job, it was Q102 in Philly. They fired me.
1: It was a while ago.
0: I'm back on now. Hey.
5: Hey.
0: Anyway, he was going through the range of emotions. Like, oh, God, kind of scared. What am I going to do? Big question mark for the future. You know, we've got bills to pay, this and that. And then comes the anger. Well, you know, that wasn't right. The way they did that, they canned me in a bad way, doesn't it? The range of emotions. And I'm thinking, and I want to give advice, because he loves to hear what I have to say. So what I have to say is this. As I've always said, there's this thin line between excitement and fear. And sometimes, you know, sometimes we need a little fear to make us start thinking about what we're going to do next. it's all a good thing. Mm-hmm. You may not know it now, but you will. Mm. So if you're right now in a walking through a forest of question marks, I know I am in some parts of my life right this minute, and he is too, and you are too, maybe, wherever you are. It's going to get good. Mm-hmm. Enjoy it while you have a moment to take a breath, and then it's going to come together for you. It just will.
5: This too shall pass.
0: Don't drive yourself nuts. Yeah, this will pass. Yeah. Don't drive yourself nuts. Because it's so easy to get in your head and go crazy.
5: That's easier said than done.
0: But you got to look, you know.
5: Yeah.
0: It's going to come a day where you're going to have to go back to work. It's going to come a day you're going to have to like face the issues that you got to face.
6: Yep.
5: True.
6: Yep.
0: Until then, you know, go have a martini.
1: You're a solutions guy.
0: Yeah, I did. I had a little teeny martini last night. It was just exactly what the doctor ordered. Danielle, what do you have coming up?
5: We are going to talk about Taylor Swift. A place that she used to live is on the market right now. And People Magazine's looking for their sexiest man alive.
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0: I encourage everyone to listen to The Backstory with Patty Steele. She is the most fascinating human being I've ever met, and her take on history is remarkable. Give it a listen. All right, look, today's Wednesday. Yep, you got till Friday to hire someone for your business. I was actually call my friend. They have a job opening.
1: There you go.
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1: Z100 today looks very promising. I like it. What's going on outside, Scary?
2: Yeah, we got clouds and sun for today. Highs in the low 70s. Same for tomorrow. We're going to see 83 degrees by Friday.
1: 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Want to win some tickets? Seacrest has them for you at 11 o'clock right here at Z100.

0: Ah, tomorrow, our favorite day of the week, it's Food News Thursday. What are we watching, Danielle?
1: Well, it is MLB playoff season, so let's go to all the teams and, you know, playing off now.
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1: Tanya, trending report. 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
2: Okay, so Anne Hathaway is Oak Street and now Verity, which comes out on Friday. So everybody has been praising Anne Hathaway. How is she doing it? She's Superwoman. But Anne said, please stop. She said, let's not overpraise the pampered actress. There's a lot of pregnant women out there who didn't get a manicure this morning. And she also said she has a lot of support. And I feel like lately, I think people...

0: reality.
1: Yeah.
0: And even in what you just said, and then in watching her behind the scenes, and also I really admire her. Yeah, the workload, and congratulations on the baby. But she's just a good human that appreciates things, and not like some people could be who are at her level of movie stardom.
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Z100. So who listening has already caught a Brooklyn FC game? They've only played about a dozen home games in this year's inaugural season of existence, but tonight's a chance to change that. The new squad hosting Detroit City FC in Coney Island kicks off at 7. 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
1: Got

0: could ever say.
1: Here we go, number one. Now, last Friday, the 25th, Teddy hit the double digits, the triple tray. He's 33 now. Congratulations. Nappy belated birthday to my fellow Georgian, Mr. Know-It-All, number one.

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1: Have you heard the new Doja? 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Creme de la creme. 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
1: If you get an Evite from a friend for a party, you should be excited, but also be aware it could be a scam. This is becoming a popular scam. We'll break it down for you next time.

0: New York's number one hit music station, Z100. You got to know about this scam. Sisney, what's the quick on it?
1: The quick on it is that this email you get comes from a friend. So it would be coming from Tanya or you.
0: Like their address.
1: Like your email address, and it's an Evite. So something that I get a bunch of for my kids' birthday parties and things like that, and it's like, it's like looks like a normal Evite. You click on it.
2: I don't trust these at all.
1: And it's not just the Evite. Like, it's other companies that they're frauding and scamming. And so when you do click on it, it takes you to a fake Gmail login page.
0: Oh, no.
1: So then again, it looks legit. You think, okay, put in my Gmail information.
0: Right.
1: At that point, it's your password that the scammers now have. They have access to your email, your photos, your drives. I mean, I can go on and on. But then the scammers are now into your account, so they have access to all of your contacts. So now they're sending that scam on your behalf. And it's like a ripple effect of all these.
0: Oh my God.
1: The scam.
2: I don't like any of these things. If you want me at your party,
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It's a Wednesday, and you know what that means. It's 2 o'clock in the city, and I have your hookup right now for Z100 Jingle Ball tickets. Get bus. I'm Crystal Rosas. 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

0: 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Stand
1: up. Oh my God, that's insane. That's crazy. Are you serious?
2: Yup, you're caller 100. Thanks for hanging out here in Westchester, Luke. You are going to our Z100 Jingle Ball presented by Capital One.
1: Oh my God, that's amazing. Oh my God, that made my day, that made my week, that made my month. Cannot believe it. It's going to be so much fun. My girlfriend is going to lose it. I'm not going to bring her. I'm bringing my daughter.
2: What's her name?
1: Tell me, I'm not going to have a girlfriend after this.
2: Oh,
1: Sarah.
2: And what's your girlfriend's name? We could shout her out, too. That's a consolation.
1: Jamie.
2: I'm Crystal Rosas, and you and your daughter are in to see Somber, Teddy Swims, Hillary Duff, Charlie Puth, Alex Warren, Sienna Spyro, Freya Sky, Stella Lefty, and more. Congratulations.
1: Oh, my God. That's going to be so amazing. Thank you so much.
2: Of course, Luke. Stay on hold. Now, you hanging out. Capital One presale sold out yesterday morning, but don't worry. This Friday at noon is our general presale at Ticketmaster.com, so you can pick up your Z100 Jingle Ball tickets and another chance to win coming up at 4 p.m. Good luck.

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I want to shout out this dope 18-year-old from the Bronx, Max Awobu. 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He started saving his allowance for a nonprofit. 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
1: What's up? I'm Crystal Rosas on Steve Lacy's IG. He reposted a fan that said, "This is so good." Bias aside, LOL. Here's his latest, "Oh Yeah," on Z100.

0: Z100, New York's number one hit music station, is going 2 hours commercial free next. ¿Qué pasa? I'm Crystal Rosa. It's always here in Brooklyn. Hi, Anthony. Despite the beautiful warm weather, we are in the thick of fall. What are those fall foods on the top of your list?
1: I eat pumpkin pie, and I eat cheesecake, and also I eat coconut custard.
0: I love a coconut anything.
1: Yeah.
0: Anthony, you're getting me hungry now. You hanging out. Top three favorite fall foods. You can text us to 55100. Now, something else delicious. This Z100 Jingle Ball presented by Capital One lineup. We're talking Somber, Teddy Swims, Hillary Dove, Charlie Puth, Alex Warren, Santa Spiral, and more. General on sale is this Friday at noon, but we have your chance to win tickets coming up at 4 p.m.
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Happy 116th birthday to Naomi Whitehead in Greenville, Pennsylvania. 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

0: 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I'm Crystal Rosas here in Jersey. Jamie, who are some of your favorites you hear on
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2: Awesome. Okay, you kind of blew out there a little bit. Tammy, thanks for being here in Huntington, New York. I'm Crystal Rosas, and you're caller 100. You're going to our Z100 Jingle Ball presented by Capital One. Tammy,
3: this is amazing. My daughter has been wanting to go so bad. I'm so excited. We've been trying like every day.
2: Oh, she's there with you, right, Lindsay?
3: Yes.
2: Can she hear me? Hi, Mia. Hi, Lindsay. Who are you super excited about on the lineup?
3: Sienna Spiros.
2: I know, she's one of my favorite too. Her, Somber, Teddy Swims, Hilary Duff, Charlie Puth, Alex Warren, Freya Sky, Stella Lefty, and more. Friday, December 11th at MSG. Congratulations, Tammy and Lindsay.
3: Oh, my gosh. Thank you so much.
2: Of course. Stay on hold. You locked in. 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It's C100.

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Z100, New York's number one hit music station. ¿Cómo estás? I'm Crystal Rosas. Spooky Vibes is upon us tomorrow officially. Did you hear about Voodoo Ranger IPA? They launched a nationwide contest giving away free beer to anyone whose name is legally Michael Myers.

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0: 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I'm Crystal Rosas here in Staten Island. Angela, you're a mom. Are you a dance mom or a sports mom?
1: I'm actually a baseball mom.
0: I love it. Wait, did you see Kim K has a new reality show about baseball moms?
1: No, I didn't actually.
0: Yeah, it's about Calabasas rich baseball moms.
1: Oh, it's going to get really messy.

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Zara brought out my queen, Sexy Red, on stage at a performance in LA. They were just vibing and twerking. We love the girlies.

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1: 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You can't get enough of Cat's Eye. They are dropping a documentary on Disney Plus and Hulu October 16th called Cat's Eye Wild Hearts. Here's our new one, Animal. Mm-hmm.

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0: That Santa Spiral. You'll see her at our Z100 Jingle Ball presented by Capital One. Que pasa? I'm Crystal Rosas. Here in Laurentian Falls, Gabby, you want to go to Jingle Ball, obviously. Who would you take, though?
1: Probably my best friend, Larry.
0: Larry the Lobster?
1: That's what my parents say.
0: Yep, just me with the SpongeBob millennial parent humor. But listen, Gabby, your chance at tickets for our Z100 Jingle Ball coming up at 6. You see Somber, Teddy Swims, Hillary Duff, Charlie Puth, like I said, Santa Spiral, and more. 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

love that one on Z100, New York's number one hit music station. I'm Crystal Rosas. Pete Davidson did a huge interview with Variety Magazine. He was talking about relationships with Ariana Grande, Kim K. I think the biggest takeaway was that when he was in a relationship with Kim K, he said the hardest part was that paparazzi was always there, security always. He was getting very paranoid, especially because he already deals with mental health issues. So that makes sense why they didn't work out. Anyways, we'll see Teddy Swims at our Z100 Jingle Ball. Mr. Know-It-All here. She like

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I am Crystal Rosas. 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
1: Oh my God, my daughter's gonna freak out. 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
1: Oh my gosh, thank you so much.
0: 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You're gonna be there December 11th at Madison Square Garden with us to see artists like Hill.

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Chipotle is bringing back margaritas. This is a big deal. It's Z100. And it's only in a couple cities, including New York. But yeah, the $6 classic margarita will be back. They're even going to have a themed margarita bar, Halloween decorations everywhere, and a chance to win some prizes.

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1: 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But wait a minute, isn't this...
0: Yeah, yes it is.
1: But I thought the old lady dropped it into the ocean in the air.
0: Well, baby, I went down and got it for you.

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0: Z100, New York's number one hit music station. What's up? I'm Kayla. All right, tell me, what you going through?
1: And Nate owes me an apology today, right now.
0: Nate owes you an apology? Okay, who's Nate?
1: He owes me $40K. His girlfriend say he's in jail. He's not in jail. I did my investigation. Oh. He's not in jail, so he owes me my $40K. He signed up for this. He knows the consequences.
0: Okay, well, if anybody knows Nate, someone's looking for him.
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music by Taylor Swift, Tyla, Zara Larsson, Dominic Fike on the way. 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
1: Okay, I just want to say thank you to Harry Styles for bringing the wired headphones trend back, because those AirPods are expensive and I lose them every other business day. 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

This Friday, Drake is supposed to be releasing some unreleased songs that he previewed during his FOMO live stream. Hoping one of them is the Choosin' Texas remix with Don Toliver, because that one was a vibe. It's Z100. 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
1: 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I would love to know her thoughts on the Lindsay Clancy case or the Caleb Flynn trial or all the other cases that I'm following. It's patient zero.

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1: I love when the parents wake up and they're like, you know what? 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
1: 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She's going to be performing at Terminal 5 this Friday.
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1: Tyler was talking about Zara Larsson in an interview recently, and she said that she can see the joy on Zara's face during this era, and she's just so happy that she's finally getting her recognition after all these years in the industry.

Uh-oh, Popeyes just came out with a new chicken sandwich. It's Z100. So this one is the honey chicken biscuit. It's $5 and it's out now. Please don't act a fool like last time. Up